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Looking back, I could have been worse, but I could have been better too. It's true.

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She says, hey, babe, take a walk on the wild side.

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New York City is the place where they said, hey, babe,

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Then I guess she had to crash. Valium would have helped that patch. I said, hey babe, take a walk on the wild side. I said, hey honey, take a walk.

Radio 1 Sport. Chaka Khan, Chaka Khan, Chaka Khan, Chaka Khan, Chaka Khan.